Well, you know who I'm talking to. This is Eduardo. 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

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I pick up the speed till I'm deep in it. 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

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Hey, disco, baby, disco. Do it when you're down.

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1: Eli?
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1: 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What's wrong?
0: Just, I can't see anything.